0: simple answer why you take a knee instead of attempting the extra point is?
1: To get the heck out of there. With a win.
0: If they block it,
1: yep,
0: they can run the other way.
1: I'm old enough to remember Joe Pisarcik.
0: Oh, gosh, yes.
1: Yep.
0: Joe Pisarcik will never forget that day. Yeah, in the NFL playoffs, I believe, right?
1: I don't know if it was the playoffs, and it was Philly and New York, I think.
0: Okay.
1: Wow.
0: Anyway, so that's why, and good questions. We'll take our final break, come back, and wrap things up for this week at View Rooftop on Hawk Talk with Coach Ferentz from Learfield.
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1: It's a K97 weather forecast. A flood watch continues until 1 a.m. Friday morning. Cloudy skies expected tonight with thunderstorms likely. Lows of a lot around 61. East winds around 5 miles per hour. Overcast tomorrow. Slight chance of rain showers. High temperatures reach up to 64. Partly cloudy skies tomorrow night. Lows of a lot around 47. From the Weatherology Weather Center, I'm staff meteorologist Laura Walker. Right now, 70.
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8: Here's a K97 weather ID forecast. A flow to watch continues until 1 a.m. Friday morning. Cloudy skies expected tonight with thunderstorms likely. Lows level off around 61. East winds around 5 miles per hour. Overcast tomorrow, slight chance of rain showers. High temperatures reach up to 64. Partly cloudy skies tomorrow night, lows level off around 47. From the Weatherology Weather Center, I'm staff meteorologist Laura Walker. Currently 68.
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0: Here's a K97 meteorology forecast. A flow to watch continues until 1 a.m. Friday morning. Cloudy skies expected tonight with thunderstorms likely. Lows of a lot around 61. East winds around 5 miles per hour. Overcast tomorrow. Slight chance of rain showers. High temperatures reach up to 64. Partly cloudy skies tomorrow night. Lows of a lot around 47. From the Weatherology Weather Center, I'm staff meteorologist Laura Lockwood. Currently 68.
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1: Here's a K97 meteorology forecast. A flood watch continues until 1 a.m. Friday morning. Cloudy with fog overnight with thunderstorms likely. Lows around 61. Northeasterly winds around 5 miles per hour. Cloudy skies again Thursday. Slight chance for showers. Highs level off around 64. Partly cloudy Thursday night, 46. From the Weatherology Weather Center, I'm staff meteorologist Laura Longley. Right now, it's 68 degrees.

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2: K97 Meteorology Forecast. A flood watch continues. Thunderstorms likely. Fog in spots overnight. Otherwise, cloudy skies expected. Lows dip down to about 61. Winds out of the northeast, around 5 miles per hour. Cloudy skies expected again Thursday. Slight chance for showers. Daytime highs approaching 64. That's your updated forecast brought to you by Quickstar, supporting local weather in communities across the state. Right now, 68.

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1: Here's a K97 meteorology forecast. A flood watch continues. Thunderstorms likely, fog in spots overnight, otherwise cloudy skies expected. Lows dip down to about 61, winds out of the northeast, around 5 miles per hour. Cloudy skies expected again Thursday, slight chance for showers, daytime highs approaching 64. That's your updated forecast brought to you by QuickStar, supporting local weather in communities across the state. Right now, 66.

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1: Here's the K97 weatherology forecast. A flood watch remains in effect. Thunderstorms likely, fog in spots overnight, otherwise cloudy skies expected. Lows level off around 61. Northeasterly winds, 5 to 10 miles per hour. Overcast skies again, Thursday, slight chance for showers. High temperatures reach up to 64. From the Weatherology Weather Center, I'm meteorologist Jennifer Vujicic. Currently, 67.

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2: K97 weatherology forecast. A flood watch continues until 1 a.m. tomorrow morning. Showers likely, fog in spots overnight, otherwise cloudy skies expected. Lows level off around 61. North winds, 8 to 15 miles per hour. Cloudy skies expected again, Thursday, slight chance of rain showers. Highs level off around 64. From the Weatherology Weather Center, I'm meteorologist Jennifer Wojcicki. Right now, it's 66 degrees.

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3: Here's the K97 weatherology forecast. For today, we'll have cloudy skies, a lingering chance for some showers mainly early in the day, with our temperatures fairly steady. Then for tonight, gradually clearing conditions, a low of 46. Back to a good deal of sunshine to wrap up your work week on Friday, a high of 62 degrees, and still lots of sunshine Saturday, mid-60s. From the Weatherology Weather Center, I'm meteorologist Michael Carroll. Right now it's 64.

77, Kenny Chesney. 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Good morning and welcome to Mason's K97 Morning Show. Woo! Thursday edition, cloudy and 65 in Fort Dodge. We're not looking to get much warmer than this. And we're expecting just a little rain this morning, but then, you know, cloudy. Cloudy through most of the day. Yeah, rain this morning, cloudy the rest of the day. Keep an eye on that. Flood watch does remain in effect till 1 o'clock tonight. 1 a.m. Friday. Yeah, nice and late. But again, more on the weather shortly. Here's Jordan Davis. Next thing you know, K97.

0: It's a quarter after six on K97 with Craig Campbell. Outskirts of Heaven. It's Mason's morning show. It's, 6:15 and cloudy and 60, 60-something. It's not going to get much warmer. Don't really need it to, though. It's already 65. 68's the high. Possible rain this morning, and then it's looking to clear out, and then forecast is looking clear. A little, little cooler tomorrow, but sunny skies expected. High 63. Dipping down to the 40s in the overnight tonight, actually. So we're going to start about mid-40s. We're still not hitting freezing. It's October, so it'll probably come in October. But yeah, just kind of looking at mid-40s in the overnight Friday as well, leading to a high of 68 Saturday with sunny skies. 66 and sunny on Sunday, 67 and sunny on Monday. And it's just looking even better as we look at the extended forecast. So yeah, little relief, little yard work probably getting done. Saw a lot of people out yesterday rushing to get it done in between, you know, before we got more rain hit. And again, it's not raining right now, but we are expecting it to rain again. Just another little system coming through, and then hopefully clear. Flood watch does remain in effect until 1 o'clock. 1 o'clock late tonight, early tomorrow morning, however you look at it. We'll hear a way back playback around 6:30 this morning. This morning, too, we'll talk about some fun stuff coming up in October. That's right, brand new month. Yeah, there's a lot of stuff happening. A lot of things to look forward to. The big one, Halloween. It's a Saturday. That's just exciting. That's really nice. Well, we're going to get back to the tunes here pretty darn quick on Iowa's favorite country. K97.
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Iowa's favorite country, K97. John Morgan there, Kid Myself. That Way Back Playback is coming up here very soon. Mitchell Tenpenny, K97.

That's Jelly Roll on Iowa's favorite country, K97. Need a favor. It's 6:30. It's time for the Wayback Playback. And today we remember a woman that was born, oh, darn near 100 years ago. 97 she would have been. Died back in 2006. At one time married to Merle Haggard. And, before that, married to Buck Owens. I'm talking about Bonnie Owens, country singer. Yep. Buck Owens. Buck Owens' former wife. And, you know, that guy, Halloween time comes around. He's got a very fun tune. The Wayback Playback today. It's a Monsters Holiday, K97.

Iowa's favorite country, K97. Tracy Lawrence, If the World Had a Front Porch. It was 9 years ago that Kenny Beard died. He wrote that song. Died back in 2017 on this day. He wrote a few great ones for Tracy Lawrence, wrote for Aaron Tippin. Just a Louisiana guy. Moved to Nashville the mid-80s to make it music. And I would say that he did make the big time, remembering Frank Beard today with a tune he wrote for Trace Adkins. Big time, K97.

0: Carrie Underwood on Iowa's Favorite Country. K97, Mason's K97 morning show. Happy October. Now, I think this marks, like, now it's officially fall. Now, officially. Yeah, October 31st, of course, Halloween. So much stuff happening this month in between there. Well, on Halloween itself, Eagles Ballroom, 16th annual Monsters Ball, put on by Crave Tattoo. That's always just a blast. Lots of great costumes out for that one. They got some great live music lined up. Play some fun games. I had the pleasure of emceeing that the past few years. Love doing that. I mean, even now, coming up here pretty darn quick, like, we're expecting some clear skies and whatnot through the weekend. Otho, huge town celebration there in the city park. They're going to start about 10 a.m. with everything. Vendors and silent auction stuff. And then chili cook-off. Chili cook-off going on as well. You can check out Otho Betterment Committee on Facebook for more about that. Next week, more fun happening locally. You can find all that community calendar, yourfortdodge.com. If you yourself have a group or club, you know, feel free to let us know there. We'll let everybody know. It's a great month. Great month of things coming up. Pork tornadoes are going to be in Sac City. 24th of October. Just found out about that one. The Shoal Center. They've redone that. They redid the old high school in Sac City, and looks really nice. Looks really nice. So something worth checking out there too. We'll talk more things worth checking out after a bit. We'll hear from Weatherology as well, and more great tunes coming up. 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
6: Here's the K97 weatherology forecast. For today, we'll have cloudy skies, a lingering chance for some showers mainly early in the day, with our temperatures fairly steady. And for tonight, gradually clearing conditions, a low

0: 46. Back to a good deal of sunshine to wrap up your work week on Friday, a high of 62 degrees, and still lots of sunshine Saturday, mid-60s. From the Weatherology Weather Center, I'm meteorologist Michael Carroll. Currently, it's 63.
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Garth Brooks on Iowa's favorite country, Mason's K97 morning show. Maybe some laughs to come. Nothing funny about that. It's Thursday. That much closer to the weekend. Here's Eli Young Band. Dust, K97.

0: Thomas Rhett on Iowa's favorite country, K97. Entertainment Weekly ranked the 30 best movie duos of all time. And they were pretty accurate. Pretty accurate with some of these. Top of the list, number one, Butch and Sundance. Butch Cassidy and the Sundance Kid from 1969. Haven't actually seen it. It was a few years before I was born that one came out. And I've seen some classics, but most movies I've seen, I've been alive since they were made. But anywho, Fred Astaire and Ginger Rogers. Talk about another duo I haven't personally seen. They made 10 movies together back like in the 30s. 35, they had a movie called Top Hat. Yeah. Movie called Top Hat. And then Swing Time, 1936. Dancing movies, you know. All right, well, how about one that I've seen? At number three, Thelma and Louise. And from 1991. Great film. Great film. The Star Wars franchise cracked the top five here. Han Solo and Chewbacca. Yeah, quite the duo they were. And, you know, going back again to the 60s, Bonnie and Clyde. Bonnie and Clyde from 67 rounded out that top five. We'll talk some more movie duos in a bit. Who made the list? Who didn't? We'll find out more about some local sports here very soon. Joe Jaden coming up, plus tunes from Keith Urban, Cody Johnson, and more on K97.
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Keith Urban messed up as me on Iowa's favorite country, K97. Kind of surprised the dynamic duo didn't make the top five movie duos of all time. No Batman and Robin. Where do they fall on the list? We'll find out soon. It's Justin Moore, K97.

0: killing me.
1: Parker McCollum on Iowa's favorite country. It's Mason's K97 morning show. Yeah, Entertainment Weekly ranking the best movie duos of all time. Butch and Sundance, Fred Astaire and Ginger Rogers, Thelma and Louise, Han Solo and Chewbacca, Bonnie and Clyde. All in the top five there. They did a little bit of cheating to get number six. Joe, Jerry and Sugar Cane from Some Like It Hot. Marilyn Monroe with Jack Lemmon. And Tony Curtis and Drag. Yeah, again, that's 1959. They're really talking all time here. Laurel and Hardy was seventh, and then finally back to Something I Know. Frodo and Samwise of the Lord of the Rings franchise came in eighth. A great duo they were, no denying. I think I liked a bit more. Mike and Marcus, the Bad Boys franchise. Those are some fun movies. Well, those are some good fun movies. And finally, from White Christmas, Bob and Phil, Bing Crosby and Danny Kaye. 1954 movie cracked the top 10. Marty McFly and Doc Brown from Back to the Future came in 12th. Morticia and Gomez Adams from the 90s movies, Adams Family. You know, they were 14th, 15th with Shrek and Donkey. Cheech and Chong, Batman and Robin do end up making the top 30. So do Blues Brothers, Dorothy and Toto, Abbott and Costello. Even Laurie Strode and Michael Myers from the Halloween movies. How fitting. You know, it is October 1st, spooky season is finally here. I think I'd put Bill and Ted on this list myself, too. But yeah, you can check it out yourself, yourfortdodge.com, the entertainment news section. Brantley Gilbert's coming up, and a whole lot more on Mason's K97 morning show.
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K97, 741 in the AM. It's some cloudy skies right now. 64 degrees, high of 68 today, and could possibly get a little rain this morning, but looking at mostly just cloudy skies, perhaps a little windy this afternoon. You know, not too bad. I'm not complaining. We're expecting sunshine tomorrow and for the foreseeable future. So a nice change of pace. It's October 1st. Yeah, let's clear that rain out. Let's get a nice clear start to October. Perhaps get some more folks out in the fields, get that harvest done and whatnot. You know, baseball's over. Yep, baseball ended last night for us Cubs fans anyway. First game of the series slated for October 23rd. More about what's coming up in October soon. Here's Stapleton on K97 White Horse.

0: Iowa's favorite country, K97, Gavin Adcock. His latest release to radio, Wannabe. If you want to hear his latest tune that he's releasing, just follow him online. There's probably one tomorrow, maybe the next day. Yeah, he's getting crazy with it. He's just putting out banger after banger. Pretty cool stuff. Anywho, it is October. MLB Wild Card Series wraps up tonight. Game one of World Series, 23rd. Yeah, Cubbies, what do you do? What do you do? Anyway, there's always 2027. NHL season kicked off this week, and new NBA season, October 20th. Yeah, so, you know, hockey and basketball. All right. Football, of course. Yeah, it's all about football this time of year, too. TV, there's a new Carrie miniseries hitting Prime Video on the 7th. Season 6 of Abbott Elementary is on the 7th as well. And Marvel's latest spinoff, Vision Quest, Disney Plus on the 14th. New Grey's Anatomy on the 15th. And boy, oh boy, if you like NCIS, clear your calendar on October 6th. CBS is doing a triple header premiere. Original of season 24, followed by NCIS New York. That one's new. LL Cool J. He was in L.A. He's in New York now. All right. And then wraps up season 3 of NCIS Origins. There, you know, some good crime dramas. That's for sure. In the theaters tomorrow, Tom Cruise's new movie Digger, that's coming out. That looks very very entertaining, I will say. There's a Social Network sequel, The Social Reckoning, coming out on the 9th, and then the newest Street Fighter, Roman Reigns and Cody Rhodes from WWE, they're in it. Yeah, all-star cast, 16th there. So and holidays, of course. Columbus Day and Indigenous Peoples Day on the 12th. Halloween on the 31st. You know, Saturday's National Boyfriend Day, too. And then next Friday, International Beer and Pizza Day. So there's a lot of great ones. Today, International Coffee Day. Yeah, I know. We just had National Coffee Day 2 days ago, Tuesday. And now here we are. International Coffee Day. The whole world celebrates today. Yeah. I'm still buzzing from Tuesday. I think I'm going to leave that one alone. But we're going to check out weather here pretty darn shortly. It's Mason's K97 Morning Show.
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3: Here's the K97 Weatherology forecast. For today, we'll have cloudy skies, a lingering chance for some showers mainly early in the day, with our temperatures fairly steady. Then for tonight, gradually clearing conditions, a low of 46. Back to a good deal of sunshine to wrap up your work week on Friday, a high of 62 degrees, and still lots of sunshine Saturday, mid-60s. From the Weatherology Weather Center, I'm meteorologist Michael Carroll. Currently, it's 63.
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0: Hunter Hayes, Invisible on Iowa's favorite country, K97, 811 in the AM. And Iowa, we've gotten a lot of rain recently, perhaps a little more. This morning looks like we've gotten a little shower already. It's some wet pavement, I see. But yeah, we'll keep our eye on that flood watch in effect till 1 a.m. But you know, when it comes to the worst weather states in the United States, the Farmer's Almanac has a list out. It's ranked by tornadoes, hurricanes, and hail. Top spot goes to Texas. Logs about 155 tornadoes a year and has racked up 190 distinct billion-dollar weather and climate disasters since 1980. It's the only state in the country that has to plan for tornadoes, hurricanes, hailstorms, derechos, wildfires, droughts, and flash flooding. Everything's bigger in Texas. Even the bad weather. Well, Florida comes in second for worst weather state. Holds a national record for hurricane landfalls, more than 120 documented since 1851. Louisiana's third. They've logged $10 billion flood events since 1980, the highest count of any state, on top of repeated Category 3 and 4 hurricanes. Now, Kansas is fourth. Kansas sits near the heart of Tornado Alley, ranks second nationally with about 96 tornadoes a year. And then it's Oklahoma. Oklahoma averages 68 tornadoes a year and has produced 65 EF4 or stronger tornadoes since 1950. One of the highest violent tornado counts in the country. Colorado, hail capital of the United States. They're at six. State averages about 94 hail events a year and roughly $151 million in annual hail damage, and has seen $38 billion hailstorms since 1980. Yeah, Missouri shortly after that, then Georgia, Illinois, and then North Carolina. Iowa, about middle of the pack. Check out Farmer's Almanac for more. It's Iowa's favorite country, K97.
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3: 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Check out the top fuel Harleys when Jordan Peterson and Jim Martin run against each other in a grudge match for the ages. 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

Chris Jansen on K97, Me and a Beer. Yeah. Well, I'm changing pace a little for Zach Top a week from today, Des Moines, K97.

Falling fast through the nerve and heart, Gordon like a dirt road, Daytona in my heart. And we ain't even got to the best part. We didn't have a towel, didn't have dry clothes. She was smiling and saying, hold me, I'm cold. We made a blanket out of that song dress, and the radio won't even

Connor Smith, Creek Will Rise, Iowa's favorite country, K97. Indeed, it will. Hey, a lot of things coming up this month. We've been talking about Halloween on the 31st, the Monsters Ball up there, Eagles Ballroom. That's always a great time. Just this Saturday, Chili Cook-Off in Otho. They've, in fact, got a whole fun day planned today.

0: although I believe everything starts about 10 a.m. with vendors and silent auction and all kinds of stuff. And then chili cook-offs, 2 o'clock, public tasting for that. The 17th of October, a couple weeks from Saturday, Fort Dodge Chili Lovers Society putting on the 44th annual chili cook-off. Connoisseur Media, happy to be a partner with that. And we're out at the Fort Museum again for that one, and we'll have some set up outside. Me, myself, and, well, I'll have my my good friend and partner in chili with me. Looking forward to winning some prizes. Yeah, I think I can make a better chili than you. You know, you can sit at home with your little crock pot of chili and say, oh, no, I make a way better chili than Mason. Yeah. Prove it. Come on out to the Fort 17th. And, you know, they may still be taking spots there in Otho for this Saturday. Get a nice little precursor, too. It is the season. It is the season. It's, you know, a little seasonably warm today. Not bad, though. Announced this week dates for the Winter Walleye Connection. Now, that's not happening until March the 7th through the 10th of March. We're heading up to Lake of the Woods, same place we do the Summer Walleye Connection. Except we're going to be in nice warm fish houses on the ice. Yeah, guided fishing, couple days out on the ice. It's same kind of package deal. Meals included, your stay at the resort, the transportation there and back, luxury motor coach. We'll try to get our buddy Luke driving again. He does a fantastic job. They all do, but anywho, we are looking forward to that trip, March 7th through the 10th. If you are interested, perhaps, you know, getting a little bummed, you know, that the summer fishing is ending, something to look forward to in March. Maybe it'd be a nice Christmas gift, you know. Bring somebody along with you to go ice fishing. March 7th through 10th, BallardsResort.com has all the details on that. Taking a breather and back with George Strait on K97.
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Warren Zeiders there. Pretty Little Poison, 8:41 in the a.m. Talk about this weather here in a bit. Looking up. Dustin Lynch, Stars Like Confetti on K97.

0: It's Iowa's favorite country, K97, Hudson Westbrook. Painted you pretty. Decent day compared to what it's been. Cloudy, 64. Slight chance of rain yet this morning. Could get a little more, but then we're looking at sunshine. Lows dipping tonight to the mid-40s. So we're going to start tomorrow about 44 degrees, but warm up to a high near 63. More sunshine expected on Saturday. And again, in the overnight, Friday to Saturday, lows in the mid-40s. 68 for a high on Saturday. Sunday's looking sunny, 66 for a high. And then in the overnight Sunday, dipping down to 42 for a low. That's the coldest we're getting in this foreseeable forecast. Sunny skies Sunday too, Monday too. Yeah, kicking off next week, 66 for a high. And then if we're just peaking at that extended, lower 70s expected on Tuesday with more sunshine. So very, very exciting stuff, you know. Plenty of chance stuff to perhaps dry out a little bit. Flood watch remains in effect till 1 o'clock late tonight or early tomorrow morning, however you look at it. We'll hear from Helena McNamee in a bit, about 9:30. She'll have that opening market report brought to you by your partner in the field, new co-op. And oh yeah, it's October, so we're talking all kinds of autumnal stuff in a bit. It's 10 till 9 on K97.
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Jake Owen on Iowa's favorite country, K97. It's 9:02 in the a.m. and it's a little damp out there yet. Flood watch till 1 a.m. tomorrow. But some bright tunes to keep us going. Ella Langley and Morgan Wallen. 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

Tyler Braden on Iowa's favorite country. Mason's K97 morning show. About that time of morning, you know, it's between breakfast and lunch, really. Hot Pockets are a good go-to. You know, they make the breakfast ones and they make the lunch ones. Hot Pockets. Available anywhere there's the freezer and they're selling food. Yeah, they're huge. You know, few of us probably noticed a few years ago they got rid of the sleeves. I'm not a fan of that. I always liked

0: the sleeves. You nuke it in the microwave in there, and boom, you got something to hold on to. Well, they did away with those a few years ago. But it was just recently, TikTok's going super viral. A guy,
1: well, I know we're in an economic crisis right now, but Hot Pockets can't even come with a pocket anymore.
0: And then other people are like, oh, wow, I can't believe they got rid of this. They did it in 2023. I remember being slightly annoyed by it back then. But really, it's fine. They talk about the, you know, how inconvenient it is. But it's cheaper. It's cheaper for the Hot Pocket fat cats. You know, with inflation, like the price of Hot Pockets is hiking a little, but not as much as a lot of other foods are. You know, and that could be part of it. You know, they're getting rid of that. They say 30% more pepperoni. They got rid of the paper and they added pepperoni. I think that's A-okay. They're eliminating 3,500 to 5,000 tons of paper waste annually. That is a lot in the landfill that they're taking out. I think it's a great idea. I was, again, slightly annoyed when it first happened. Now this guy, like he eats Hot Pockets. He's just now figuring this out. Unless he had them stuck in the deep freeze and he's been stockpiling them. But, yeah, it's 2023. They did away with it. Now it's catching on. It's fine. Seriously, you're saving the environment. You're not going to burn your hand that bad. Don't be a wuss. 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

Ian Munsick on Iowa's favorite country, K97. Love is blind, 9:21 in the a.m. About 9:30, we're checking in with Helena for a look at markets, and we'll talk about flock cameras, too. We don't have one here, but we'll talk about the CEO in a bit. Carrie Underwood, K97.

0: Iowa's favorite country, K97, Chase Matthew, holding it down. Yeah, it's 9:30 in the a.m., and you know, talking about flock cameras. People don't care for them. You know, a lot of people take their privacy very seriously. CEO of Flock, Garrett Langley, has his own home blurred on Google Maps Street View. It's one thing to be upset, but it's another to get petty revenge. People online have apparently labeled Langley's home as a public toilet on maps. Naturally, you know, won't last long. It's probably down already. But yeah, just, and who knows if that's actually the guy's house. Leak fake information. The house is blurred. Hopefully people aren't so upset that they're following this guy. That'd be like stalking and bad news. Bad news, but I do find it funny that that's how they're doing this. I wonder if we could find out if this is actually that guy's house. Like, if they followed him from work. Is there a way to follow him from work to see where he goes? Oh, yeah. Oh, yeah, that's what he does. He's probably not releasing that information. Anywho, maybe more on this in a bit, but we are going to check in with Helena here real quick with a market update brought to you by your partner in the field, New Co-op. It's Iowa's favorite country, K97.
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4: I'm Helena McNamee, and it's time to take a look at those markets again. On the Chicago Board of Trade, December corn is up 1¾ at 5.02½. March up 1¾ at 5.17¼. November soybeans down 8¼ at 12.84¾. January down 7¾ at 13.01½. December wheat is up 3¾ at 6.79¾. Now over on that mercantile, October live cattle down 60 at 218.07. December down 107 at 221.62. October feeder cattle down 105 at 335.37. November down 205 at 332.27. October lean hogs down 77 at 77.95. December down 65 at 68.77. With this Connoisseur Media Ag Market Update, I'm Helena McNamee.
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0: It's Iowa's favorite country, Mason's K97 morning show. Woo! Mark Wills, 19-something. It's 9:50 in the a.m. Skies are cloudy, a little bit of light rain, a little bit of sprinkles coming through. Might get a little more. It might be through. We are expecting a little bit of wind pickup early this afternoon, but high of 68 today and sunshine tomorrow, and foreseeable forecast with slightly cooler temperatures. Nothing to be upset about. A lot of people upset about these flock cameras, though, so much. They found what they thought was the CEO's address. They were going off a previous address, so it's no real way of knowing that it was his, unless they used his own tech against him. But anyway, you know, it's doxing, you know. It's even as much as you don't like the guy, it's not cool. But speaking of not cool, there are noise, like, so how we have the cameras that, of course, are cameras, like, you know, and they're there, they scan license plates, stolen vehicles, stuff like that, you know, APBs out on vehicles. That's what the flock cameras say they're for. Well, there are similar things that capture sound and high sound, you know, high decibels. Muffler violations. Here's the thing. They're starting to talk about attaching these in cities like New York City, where noise violations are big. You know, people with the loud mufflers and all that could be tracked by these cameras. They're starting to pair them. They're marking thousands of noise events already. Back last year, they started, did a study. And yeah, it's just more Big Brother, really. You know, putting the clamp on. You can't even have a loud or lack of muffler on your rusted out ride. At least in New York City, that's where it starts, though. You know, it starts in the metropolises. Again, no flock cameras around our area. I believe they had a statement about it a while back out by the airport, but yeah, that's not one of those. Anyway, Iowa's favorite country, K97.
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0: 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Woo! Mason's K97 morning show. International Coffee Day. So, you know, say you want a whiskey drink and a coffee. That old-fashioned espresso old-fashioned secret menu item. Shiny Top Brook. Not yet. They're not open yet. Perhaps this evening. They've got a phenomenal musician, an award-winning musician, Chad Elliott, is going to be at Shiny Top Brewing about 7-ish. Just amazing stuff. Amazing stuff. You know what? 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

Kenny Chesney, Iowa's favorite country, K97, Mason's morning show. 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Kenny Chesney at Jack Trice Stadium, Ames, Iowa. Go Hawkeyes. Hey, Shiny Top Brewing tonight. Takeout Tuesday, always a blast hanging out with them in the noon hour. And we do. We find out about that live music that they have every Thursday. They do it. And they've got a phenomenal one here this Thursday, today, tonight, 7-ish, Chad Elliott. Here is an older tune of his called Walkin' Shoes Blues on K97.

favorite country, K97. Ella Walkin' Shoes Blues from tonight's Shiny Top Brewing. Performer Chad Elliott, one half of the Weary Ramblers. Yeah, award winning, actually, just last month, the Josie Music Awards. They took one home. Here's Keith Urban, K97, 1017.

0: Jordan Davis on Iowa's favorite country. It's Mason's K97 morning show. There's going to be a spaghetti dinner come Sunday. That's right. That's right. Spaghetti and meatballs, $10. $10 Sunday, 4:30 to 7, held at the Corpus Christi Center in Fort Dodge, put on by the Holy Trinity Parish. Kids, they eat for $5. The little ones, 4 and under, they're free. Takeout's available, too. You can check out Holy Trinity Parish for more. It's K97. Out
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0: Iowa's favorite country, K97. Downtown's dead. No way, not around here. We got a great thriving downtown. Very proud to be located here in downtown Fort Dodge. You know, we're just across the street from Community Health Center. And, yeah, we're in that area. Flock cameras. You know where I'm at. We don't have any flock cameras here. And don't dox people. It's my PSA of the day. K97.
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0: 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Tonight, Shiny Top Brewing has Chad Elliott taking the stage at 7-ish. 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Alex Trevino is playing at Community Orchard Saturday from 11 to 2. 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It's Mimosa Sunday at River Valley Orchards Winery and Distillery with Jeremy Ober from 1 till 3. And the Midwest Madness Tour featuring Soul Cage, Rapture, and Dead Bonnie hits the Eagles Hideout Lounge Saturday, October 10th. 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
5: Here's the K97 Weatherology forecast. For today, we'll have cloudy skies, a lingering chance for some showers mainly early in the day, with our temperatures fairly steady. Then for tonight, gradually clearing conditions, a low of 46. Back to a good deal of sunshine to wrap up your work week on Friday, a high of 62 degrees, and still lots of sunshine Saturday, mid-60s. From the Weatherology Weather Center, I'm meteorologist Michael Carroll. Right now, it's 64.
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0: Game of Thrones in their top 10 top TV shows, you know, and it's going to finally hit the big screen. But Game of Thrones fashion, several years from now, Game of Thrones, Aegon's Conquest will come out June 6th, 2029. Takes place about 300 years before the events of Game of Thrones. It's about Aegon I, the founder of the Targaryen dynasty, and his conquest of Westeros. Yeah, it'll be the first time he's ever appeared on screen. He's old. He's incredibly old. It'll be directed by Owen Harris, an executive producer and director on A Knight of the Seven Kingdoms. The cast hasn't been announced yet, but you got to imagine it's going to be all new people. You know, you figure. The same characters won't be around. It's way before the founder of the Targaryen dynasty. Yeah, Game of Thrones fans, definitely something to look forward to. It was a good series. I watched it through once. Not one of these remembering all the names. And there's a couple of them. A couple of them you got to remember. Old Joffrey, you just wanted to punch that kid in the face. Let me tell you. K97.
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0: Thomas Red, after all the bars are closed on Iowa's favorite country, K97. I'm very excited for the chili cook-off at the Fort Museum, October 17th. That's right. You want to get a team together? 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And I look forward to whooping you. I'm cooking outside. Yep. Posting up, digging a hole, doing it the old school way. I'm hoping we get some more teams out there doing that. We got a few signed up for indoors, and we're taking more spots for indoors and plenty of room outside. Anybody wants to brave it and do the old method. They're having a great chili cook-off, by the way, this Saturday in Otho, part of a big town celebration going on at the Otho City Park that the Otho Betterment Committee is putting on. There's lots of great events going on around here that you can find out about, yourfortdodge.com. I don't know about any Pilates classes or Bro-Lotties classes. Yeah, what's that? We'll find out soon. Many great tunes yet to come to Dan and Shay, Gabby Barrett, and more. K97.
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0: Shay, Tequila on Iowa's favorite country, K97. Well, I'm sure you've heard of Pilates. What about Brolotties? Okay, probably won't catch on, but men-only Pilates classes are popping up around the country. Funny part is a lot of guys said they didn't think Pilates would be a challenge because it's a workout mostly for women. But that changed quickly once they got on the reformer. Instructors said plenty of men arrived thinking Pilates will be easy, only to find themselves shaking while lifting 2-pound weights and asking for water breaks. Even bodybuilders have been humbled by how hard it is. But a lot of guys enjoying the relaxed atmosphere, lack of competitiveness, and the chance to connect with other men. I have heard of, yoga, one of those exercises that typically was for women and then rehab purposes. A lot of these guys are going to yoga. There's a thing called DDP yoga. Former pro wrestler Diamond Dallas Page has helped rehab many older former pro wrestlers, into living more comfortable lives. So not going to knock the physical activity, but Brolotties, not for me. It's Iowa's favorite country, K97.
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3: Here's a K97 literality forecast. A flow to watch continues until 1 a.m. tomorrow morning. Slight chance for drizzle today, otherwise cloudy skies expected. Daytime highs approaching 66. Winds out of the north, 10 to 15 miles per hour. Partly cloudy skies tonight, will dip down to about 46. Ample sunshine expected tomorrow. High temperatures reach up to 62. From the Weatherology Weather Center, I'm staff meteorologist Laura Lockwood. Right now, it's 63 degrees.
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drive-in on Friday. It could be your cousin Terry, or could be Zach Galifianakis. He's 57 today. Sugar Land, K97.

Brian, Iowa's favorite country, K97, light it up. You know who used to light it up back in the late 90s with the home runs? That Mark McGwire. Mark McGwire beat Roger Maris's home run record in 98, 70 homers in one season. He did it on steroids, but still, 63 years old today. Happy birthday, Mark McGwire. Go Cubs! $50 gift certificate to JMR Drive-In drawn Friday. Your Fort Dodge.

0: It's Iowa's favorite country, K97. Luke Combs, Be By You. Happy International Coffee Day. They say that it actually dates back to the 700s AD. Coffee originally from Ethiopia. Yeah, very, very interesting. Its discovery is pretty interesting. 700s AD, a herd of goats started acting strangely, almost like they were dancing. Their owner discovered they were eating sort of a red bean, concluded that was the cause of their behavior. Shared his findings with a monk who required something that could help him stay awake all night as he prayed, but another story claimed that the monk refused, threw the beans into the fire. Pleasing aroma that came from it was just wonderful, but about mid-1500s is when it made its way to Europe, and of course now, you know, a long time back in 2014, International Coffee Organization declared this International Coffee Day 2 days after National Coffee Day. But if you're a fan of coffee, there's a good chance you're an everyday drinker anyway, at least on work days. Thank goodness it didn't fall on Saturday. K97.
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0: 1,000 horses, that's smoke on Iowa's favorite country, K97. The best of the Midwest at 6 o'clock this evening. The Midwest Country Music Originals program. Always look forward to that. We do. We hear some great ones. Some buddies of ours here, even, can be heard there. Old Scott Kirkhart, Jesse Wilson, Jordan Bean, Jared Benson. Yeah, lots of great artists from right around here. Well, you know those little free libraries that pop up in neighborhoods? Last month, many Blockbusters for DVDs went viral. And now there's this little Pizza Hut libraries inspired by Book It nostalgia. October is National Pizza Month and National Book Month. And to celebrate, Pizza Hut launching Little Hut Libraries, limited edition neighborhood book exchanges. And they put the little iconic red roofs on them, too. That's what makes them special. 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Littlefreelibrary.org. You think it'd look cool in your neighborhood? Yeah. Hit it up. Let them know. You got till the end of the month. It's Iowa's favorite country. K97, live music calendar's coming up. Kane and Caitlin Brown, Max McNown, and a whole lot more. Here's Helena.
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2: I'm Helena McNamee, and it's time to take a look at those markets again. Over on the Chicago Board of Trade, December corn is down 4 at 496 and 3 quarters. March down 4 and a half at 511. November soybeans down 16 at 1277. January down 15 and 3 quarters at 1293 and a half. December wheat is up 2 and a quarter at 678. Over on that mercantile, October live cattle are up 40 at 219.07, December up 25 at 222.95. October feeder cattle are up 157 at 338, November up 122 at 335.52. October lean hogs are down 107 at 77.65, and December down 75 at 68.67. With this Connoisseur Media Ag Market Update, I'm Helena McNamee.
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0: Iowa's favorite country, K97, Cole Swindell, Ain't Worth the Whiskey. Well, tickets on sale now. Kenny Chesney going to be at Jack Trice Stadium in Ames, June 5th. Great, great one plan there. Eric Church will be there. Sheryl Crow. Yeah, Graylin James opening up that show too. But now Kenny Chesney, he takes tour rehearsal so seriously, he rents out an entire stadium for a week. Said the last several years he's opened their tour in Tampa, going to do that again next summer, and they'll be there for a week before the first show. So many moving parts that goes into it. You have to go set everything up, see how it looks. Something's not right. You got to fix it. So, yeah. Why not? Why not? You know, use that space to hone in. Then that way, when they go to the next stadium, it's not going to take as long, you know. But Kenny's played flag football on the field, watched games on the giant screen while renting the stadium. Didn't share how much he pays for the stadium he rents, but, you know, it's likely Raymond James in Tampa, where he's played seven times. They probably got a deal worked out. All right, no games going. All right, Kenny. All right, Kenny, just sign a couple extra guitars for us, would you, buddy? It's Iowa's favorite country, K97.
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6: Here's the K97 weatherology forecast. A flood watch continues until 1 a.m. tomorrow morning.

0: slight chance for drizzle this afternoon. Otherwise, cloudy skies expected. Highs level off around 66. Northerly winds 10 to 15 miles per hour. Lows dip down to about 46. Tonight, partly cloudy skies. From the Weatherology Weather Center, I'm meteorologist Jennifer Vujicic. Currently 62.
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1: Cody Johnson on Iowa's favorite country, K97. Mason here. I'm going to hit the bricks. Hope the rest of your Thursday is wonderful. We'll have the Midwest Country Music Originals program at 6 o'clock tonight, so don't miss that. And I'll be back tomorrow bright and early, about 6 a.m. I'm leaving you now with Ella Langley, Loving Life Again on Iowa's favorite country, K97. Well, see myself out.

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1: Here's the K97 weatherology forecast. A flood watch continues until 1 a.m. tomorrow morning. Slight chance for drizzle this afternoon. Otherwise, cloudy skies expected. Highs level off around 66. Northerly winds 10 to 15 miles per hour. Lows dip down to about 46. Tonight, partly cloudy skies. From the Weatherology Weather Center, I'm meteorologist Jennifer Vujicic. Currently 62.
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2: I'm Helena McNamee, and it's time to take a look at the closing markets for October 1st. On the Chicago Board of Trade, December corn up 1.5 at 5.02 1/4. March up 1 1/4 at 5.16 3/4. November soybeans down 9 at 12.84. January down 8.5 at 13 3/4. December wheat up 7 at 6.82 3/4. Now over on that mercantile, October live cattle up 62 at 219.30. December up 47 at 223.17. October feeder cattle up 245 at 338.87. November up 205 at 336.35. October lean hogs down 122 at 77.50. December down 50 at 68.92. 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
4: K97 weather alert forecast. Cloudy skies expected this afternoon. The daytime high is approaching 66. Winds out of the north, 10 to 20 miles per hour. Partly cloudy skies tonight. Lows dip down to about 45. Ample sunshine expected tomorrow. Daytime high is approaching 62. Bright sunshine and dry Saturday and Sunday. Upper 60s Saturday, mid 60s by Sunday. From the Weatherology Weather Center, I'm staff meteorologist Laura Watford. Currently 60.
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2: Here's a K97 weather forecast. Cloudy skies expected this afternoon, with daytime highs approaching 66. Winds out of the north, 10 to 20 miles per hour. Partly cloudy skies tonight, lows dip down to about 45. Ample sunshine expected tomorrow, daytime highs approaching 62. Bright sunshine and dry, Saturday and Sunday, upper 60s, Saturday, mid-60s, by Sunday. From the Weatherology Weather Center, I'm staff meteorologist Laura Lockwood. Right now, 61.
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11: Here's a K97 weather LD forecast. Lows dip down to about 45. Tonight, under partly cloudy skies, northerly winds 5 to 10 miles per hour. Bright sunshine expected tomorrow. Daytime highs approaching 62. Clear skies tomorrow night. Lows level off around 45. Clear skies and dry Saturday and Sunday. Upper 60s. Saturday, mid 60s by Sunday. From the Weatherology Weather Center, I'm staff meteorologist Laura Lockwood. Right now, it's 60 degrees.
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2: Here's a K97 meteorology forecast. Lows dip down to about 45. Tonight, under partly cloudy skies, northerly winds 5 to 10 miles per hour. Bright sunshine expected tomorrow. Daytime highs approaching 62. Clear skies tomorrow night. Lows level off around 45. Clear skies and dry Saturday and Sunday. Upper 60s. Saturday, mid 60s by Sunday. From the Weatherology Weather Center, I'm staff meteorologist Rua Walker. Right now, it's 60 degrees.
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2: Yeah, we hope you have a lot of fun with it, too. It's original country music from right here in the upper Midwest. We're talking Wisconsin, Iowa, Minnesota, the Dakotas. I got one coming up from Illinois here as well. Again, if you've been joining us for weeks and weeks and months and years as part of this show, we certainly appreciate you. That is awesome. I think we're 29 radio stations strong at this point in time. Or maybe this is your first time tuning in. We hope you find and discover your next favorite artist that, yes, you could go see them in concert and, you know, buy their merch and meet them at a show or whatever. Very attainable, very approachable. They're all members of the Midwest Country Music Organization, a nonprofit just trying to make the upper Midwest a better place for country music in general. So we thank you for being a part of it. Let's have fun for the next hour. How about Aaron Newsom out of Illinois, hometown song? Wherever your hometown is, we're singing about your hometown here in the upper Midwest. Aaron Newsom, hometown song, Midwest Country Music Original.

0: and stuff from Chloe Ray out of North Dakota. That's Housewife on Midwest Country Music Originals, sort of her rendition or her idea of what that means and whatnot, which is awesome. So many great young females in this organization, the Midwest CMO. And we're going to hear from one in just a little bit, Rachel Neal. We've also got Karina Kern coming up, If Nothing Else, which is not a female-based band, but they do have a couple gals in it, so we'll hear from them as well coming up. Kane and James now on My Skin, Midwest Country Music Originals. New music continues.
1: I've been

There you go. Give it to you. Midwest Country Music Originals. That is Anthony Page out of Minnesota. Again, that's a new track called Give It to You. 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And speaking of new music, love this new one. It's a debut from Rachel Neal. She's out of Wisconsin. The song is called Cute. Now, I don't know if there are females listening right now or female in your life that doesn't like being called cute, but I don't think Rachel did when it came to writing this song from her, her significant other or whatever. So Rachel Neal, a debut right here on Midwest Country Music Original.

0: 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Rachel Neal, Cute, making its debut here on Midwest Country Music Originals. Man, you can see why she was nominated last year for, I think it was Female Artist or Female Vocalist of the Year. So awesome stuff from Rachel Neal. New music, again, Cute, on Midwest Country Music Originals. Listen to that wherever you can from Rachel Neal. All right, another debut coming up from If Nothing Else out of Minnesota. Karina Kern, too, and Corey Waller and Wicked Things. It's all coming up. Stay here, Midwest Country Music Originals.
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super talented band there, Corey Waller and the Wicked Things with Anchor on Midwest Country Music Originals. They are out of Iowa, and big news, I guess, for them in general. They're working on a full-length album. They're going to be hitting, I think, in the studio or writing some stuff here coming up probably maybe this fall for a full-length album. So Corey Waller and the Wicked Thing fans are going to be appreciating that. That's for sure. Anytime you get new Corey Waller music, I think people are going to dig it. So there you go, Midwest Country Music Originals. All right, if nothing else, another debut here. Now, they wanted to write a song that was kind of a Minnesota summer song. Came up with this one. It's got everything that you have in a Minnesota summer, which I guess could kind of be a Midwest summer as well with, you know, the boats and whatever. I think there's some premium greenbelt in it as well, which is classic. All right, Minnesota Tan Lines making its debut from If Nothing Else on Midwest Country Music Originals. Turn it up.

0: summer song.
1: You think? There you go. If nothing else, Minnesota Tan Lines making its debut hot off the presses. I think that song is just releasing this weekend, which is awesome. So, again, if nothing else, congratulations to that band. Super fun to get a chance to see them live as well. Minnesota Tan Lines making its debut from If Nothing Else. All right, Blake Jack here, nominated for Band of the Year last year. Again, Devil's Heart on Midwest Country Music Originals.

talented and great vocals for sure. That's Wishin' Weeds from Bree Morgan on Midwest Country Music Originals, also known as the host of the award show last year. I know a lot of people had a great time with the show. Bree Morgan out of Wisconsin. All right, Karina Kern, One Summer Stand. Let's take a listen to this one. New music from Karina Kern. She's out of Minnesota. We did hear another debut from her, I think, earlier here in 2026. But let's take a listen to this one. One Summer Stand, again, from Karina Kern, making its debut, Midwest Country Music Originals.

0: How about it? Karina Kern, One Summer Stand on Midwest Country Music Original. I feel like her music is maybe skewing a little bit more poppy than it had in the past. I like the sound for sure. Karina Kern got a great vocals. You can see her performing all over the state of Minnesota and certainly some other areas as well. Karina Kern, that's K-A-R-I-N-A, and then Kern, K-E-R-N. New music, One Summer Stand, Midwest Country Music Original. So congrats on that one. All right, let's do McKenna Faith Winters coming up next. Russ Parrish, too. Stay here. 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

dig on that one. McKenna Faith Winters coming up. Cowboy, new music, Midwest country music, original. She's out of Illinois. She had some success down in Nashville, Tennessee with the Josie Awards a couple weeks ago. So congrats again to McKenna Faith Winters on Midwest country music original. Saw this guy perform not too long ago. Russ Parrish, super great vocalist, awesome performer. If you ever get a chance to check him out, please do. Russ Parrish, All You Got. He's giving it all to the Lord here for this one. All You Got, Midwest country music originals.

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1: Definitely a rockin' side of Matt Mueller. That's Queen of Attention, QOA, on Midwest Country Music Originals. And again, congratulations to that young man who just became a dad not too long ago. So Matt Mueller, a new father, Queen of Attention is the name of that track, Midwest Country Music Originals. We'll leave you with this one. Madison Colbert out of Iowa, out west. She's talking about a place that she wants to cruise to, and to be honest, it sounds pretty nice. So Madison Colbert, take it away, out west, Midwest Country Music Originals. 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My name is PT. 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